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0: Today's forecast,
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2: Still seeing some lingering overnight construction this morning. QEW Niagara-bound ramp to southbound Hugh-Ontario closed. Northbound Hugh-Ontario ramp to Niagara-bound QEW closed. And Toronto-bound ramp to northbound Hugh-Ontario closed. 403 is looking good in both directions. Link, Red Hill, and the Skyway nice and quiet. Nothing to report there. Closures, Wilson Street closed between Sherman and Sanford. Parkside Drive closed 6 north to Clapperton Avenue. 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I'm Giles Tingey, Legend 1029 Traffic in Minutes.
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0: The Black Crowes on Legend 102.9 on a Monday morning edition of Sunny and Hazel. Welcome to it. It is 5:40. Coming up later on the show, a chance to see Motley Crue live in concert at the RBC Amphitheater coming up on July 22nd. You have to be listening for the Motley Crue tune. And so much going on in the show that we'll chat about. How was your weekend? We'll share those, you know, how it worked out for you, how you bared the heat and everything else on a Monday morning edition of Sunny and Hazel.
1: Still seeing some lingering overnight construction this morning. QEW Niagara Van ramp to southbound Huron, Ontario closed. Northbound Huron, Ontario ramp to Niagara Van QEW closed. And Toronto Van ramp to northbound Huron, Ontario closed. 403 is looking good in both directions. Link, Red Hill and the Skyway nice and quiet. Nothing to report there. Closures, Wilson Street closed between Sherman and Sanford. Parkside Drive closed 6 north to Clapperson Avenue. Cannon Street closed Chestnut to Barnsdale. 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I'm Giles Tingey, Legend 102.9 Traffic in Minutes.
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3: QEW Niagara-bound ramp to southbound Huron Terrier. That's closed. Northbound Huron Terrier ramp to Niagara-bound QEW also shut. Toronto-bound ramp to northbound Huron Terrier closed. Aside from that, QEW is running well in both directions. 403 up to speed. Link, Redhill and the Skyway, no issues there. Quick look at some closures. Redmond Drive shut down. Stone Church to Rushdale. Main Street and Ottawa Street construction there has lane restrictions in effect. And Parkside Drive remains closed. 6 North to Clapperton. 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I'm Giles Tingey, Legend 1029 Traffic in minutes.
4: Thank you, Giles. It's 6:01. I'm Ryan Williams, and here are your morning headlines. One person has died after a multi-vehicle collision in Cambridge. A total of 10 vehicles were involved in the crash, with 16 people being transported to hospital for minor injuries. Police say a transport truck had collided with slowing traffic, causing the major collision. No charges have been laid. One man has been arrested following an overnight stabbing. Hamilton police have charged a 41-year-old man with aggravated assault after an incident near Fennel Avenue East early Saturday morning. The suspect was also connected to a fire and was charged with arson. And Bonnie Crombie is coming back to politics. Crombie has announced she will be entering the race for mayor of Mississauga after resigning as the leader of the Ontario Liberal Party earlier this year. Crombie was previously the mayor of Mississauga from 2014 to 2024. For more headlines, head to cktvnews.com.
5: Thank you, Ryan. 6:02, my Legend Matt Hayes forecast. We've got sunny skies, things getting steamy, 32 feeling like 40 today, clear and 21 overnight. Sunshine tomorrow with a high of 36, feeling like 46. And on Wednesday, sunshine highs to 32. 15 right now.
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1: Well, I officiated a wedding on the weekend. Good morning to Erica and Carlo, who got married Saturday afternoon at Ciao Bella, not that restaurant over in Augusta. Good morning, all the staff there. They have like a upstairs, like
0: a
1: penthouse.
0: A rooftop.
1: That's what I'm looking at. Yeah. So there was the rooftop part where we got married, and it was steaming hot.
0: Yeah. It felt like a roofer.
1: Oh, I felt like a roofer for sure. Yeah. And it was funny because I think they were expecting.
0: Did they have umbrellas and stuff up there?
1: No, they didn't, because there's one section where, like, I've got a picture and I should post it, but one side of them, like, there's, you know, the two sections where, remember in the old days, you know, the bride's family sat on one side.
0: Right.
1: And, well, now the tradition's out. Just find a seat and sit down. Kind of thing.
0: Yeah.
1: And, you know, the ceremony was at 4:00.
0: And people tend to gravitate towards the people they know anyway.
1: Exactly. So, yeah. So they're all trying to find. But I could tell when everybody was going to be seated that everybody wanted to be over on the right side.
0: Why? That was a shady side?
1: That was a shady side. Yeah. But there was some elderly people there and some people in from Italy.
0: Mm-hmm.
1: And so they should be, you know, they were a little older, so they should be sitting on that side sort of thing. So there was kind of that scrambling all over the place to get people seated, some people standing up and everything else. And on top of that, Matt, I had done my hair so beautifully, and then I got there, and it was a disaster. The wind was blowing. I could barely see my script to read it, and at one point I said, just a second, and I had to fix it. Like, my hair was a mess. Like, everybody, it was a beautiful breeze.
0: But you should have worn your headphones, because your hair's out of your eyes right now.
1: But anyway, it was wonderful. Lots of people said to say hello to you. A couple of Italians came up to me. Well, there was quite a few Italian people, but it's funny when I meet a lot of the Italian people in this community, they come over and say hello. They know I have an Italian background, but they constantly tell me that you have some kind of an Italian
0: background. I'm Matteo.
1: Yeah, they always call him Matteo, which I love that name in Italian.
0: I don't mind it. Yeah.
1: And they go, you know, what about Matteo? And I go, what about him? Like, that's too funny.
0: Anyway, I'll be Matteo.
1: Yeah. Anyway, it was a great event. Everybody says hello.
0: Okay.
1: It was a great place for a wedding and a great day. But, man, that heat and the wind on Saturday was nice.
0: Well, I mean, the yesterday was nothing compared to this week.
1: Well, and that's the thing. Like, today and tomorrow are just going to be unbelievable.
0: Yeah. Yep. Yeah.
1: So that, the thing is, and it's, I keep saying that. You don't care. I don't care about it. I love the heat. It's the humidity.
0: Yeah. I think we need a little more wind, too.
1: Yeah, the wind would help.
0: I think we might get some today.
1: Okay.
0: Hey, all the details coming up.
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3: QEW Niagara Bound ramp to southbound here, Ontario, is closed. The northbound here, Ontario, ramp to Niagara Bound QEW also closed. And Toronto Bound ramp to northbound here, Ontario, shut down. QEW is running well in both directions. No slowdowns. 403 equally as good eastbound, westbound. Link Redhill and the Skyway, no problems there to report as yet. Closures, Redmond Drive closed, Stonechurch to Rushdale, Main Street and Ottawa Street. Construction there has lane restrictions in effect. And Wilson closed between Sherman and Sanford. 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I'm Giles Tingey, Legend 1029 Traffic in Minutes.
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0: Mike and the Mechanics on Legend 102.9, Sunny and Hayes, 6:20 on a Monday. I can't wait for a nap.
1: You got to wait a little longer, though.
0: Yeah, I know. But, you know, they say the best time to nap is between 1 and 3. And that's right in my...
1: wheelhouse?
0: My wheelhouse. How about yours, Ryan?
1: Yeah, when do you sleep, Ryan?
2: Well, it's kind of funny you bring this up, because I was waking up this morning, and on my way into work, I was thinking, I cannot wait to take a nap later today. I haven't in a while, to be honest.
1: Isn't it funny when you're on a shift like this, all you're thinking about when you get up is when you can go back to sleep.
0: Yeah. Well, and for a man of your years, I mean, when you get to my age, a nap is a kind of a, you know, I know a lot of people who take naps that don't get up at this hour,
1: yeah, exactly,
0: who are in our age group, but I don't know too many in your age.
1: But true. Okay, I'm going to ask you both the same question and see what your reaction is. So they say taking that midday nap between 1 and 3, when you wake up, they say your mood, your focus, your memory, and productivity is better.
2: 100%.
0: Yeah.
2: I find that very true.
1: You feel energized.
0: It also depends on the length of nap,
2: true.
0: Right?
2: Yeah.
0: If you nap for that whole period of time, you're going to wake up feeling kind of groggy.
1: Yeah, you never want to do the 2 hours. You want to do what? You say you do 20 minutes, which I think's ideal. Yeah. What do you do, Ryan?
2: 20 minute, like, minimum. Like, I've always said that I've been surprised by how much a 20 minute nap can energize me and just, like, keep me going till the end of the day.
0: Yeah.
1: Well, and if it requires putting a timer to wake you up in 20 minutes, then do that. Like, oh, I fell asleep. I don't know how to time that.
0: That's not required for me.
1: You have an internal thing.
2: Oh, it is for me.
0: Is it?
2: Oh, yeah.
0: Do you go to bed for your nap?
2: Not always.
0: Okay.
2: I can nap on the couch and other places.
0: The couch is the only place I nap, because to me, going to bed feels...
1: Going to bed. Good point.
0: Yeah. A nap, you know, and I always do it the same way. I've told you about, I have nap shows.
1: Yes,
0: shows
1: exactly.
0: That I don't care about too much.
1: Yep.
0: So I'll turn them on and I will just drift off to sleep, and I wake up and 20 minutes has passed. And that's
1: probably the best way to do it, because I think going into your room, because I used when I first started, Benny, you know, a million years ago when we were doing the show together, on a Saturday I'd feel really tired and I go, I think I'll go have a nap. And I did do a few naps way back when, but I'd be in my room.
0: Yeah.
1: And that's bad, because I'd wake up and I'd want to go back to sleep. No,
0: it's,
1: you got
0: to. It's too serious.
1: Yeah, it is too serious.
0: Yeah. Yeah. Yeah. And the thing is, it doesn't matter if it's a bright, sunny day and there's lots of light around, like, you know, next thing I'm out, but it's just a short period of time.
1: Yeah, so. Exactly.
0: Yeah. Hey, let us know about your nap habits, if you have any, and how long you go for. You can text us, 905-645-5483, Paola's on Legend 102.9.

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1: QEW Niagara Bound ramp to southbound Hugh, Ontario is closed. The Toronto Bound ramp to northbound Hugh, Ontario closed. Body of the QEW, no problems to report there. Looking good. Similarly, 403s up to speed eastbound, westbound. Link Red Hill and the Skyway nice and quiet this morning. That leaves us with closures. Main Street and Ottawa Street intersection construction there has lane restrictions in effect. Redmond Drive is closed. Stone Church to Rushdale. Wilson closed between Sherman and Sanford. 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
2: Thank you, Giles. The heat is on. My Legend Matt Hayes forecast, sunny skies, 32, feeling like 40 today, clear and 21 overnight. Sunshine, 36, feeling like 45 for tomorrow. And on Wednesday, sunshine highs to 32. 15 right now.
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0: Tom Cochran, Red Rider on Legend 1029, 637 with Sonny and Hayes. It is producer Ryan. Well, the quarterfinals are over. Semifinals are set. Let's get into the action from the weekend.
1: Soccer in 60 seconds.
0: Spain came out on top in their game against Belgium 2-1, conceding a goal for the very first time in the tournament. Now into the Saturday games, England was able to top Norway 2-1. Argentina beat Switzerland 3-1, with both games needing extra time to settle. Now, England will play Argentina on Wednesday afternoon, and Spain will play France in the other semifinal matchup on Tuesday. Now, Spain is carrying a 36-game unbeaten streak heading into Tuesday's game, while France has been to the final in the last two editions of the World Cup. It should be, probably, the game of the tournament. And that is soccer in 60 seconds.
2: QEW Niagara-bound ramp to southbound Hugh, Ontario is closed. The Toronto-bound ramp to northbound Hugh, Ontario closed. Body of the QEW, no problems to report there. Looking good. Similarly, 403s up to speed eastbound, westbound. Link Redhill and the Skyway nice and quiet this morning. That leaves us with closures. Main Street and Ottawa Street intersection construction there has lane restrictions in effect. Redmond Drive is closed. Stonechurch to Rushdale. Wilson closed between Sherman and Sanford. 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I'm Giles Tingy, Legend 1029 Traffic in Minutes.
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1: Well, this was very sad news. The passing of actor Sam Neill, of course, starred in Jurassic Park, passing away at the age of 78.
2: What a fine actor, too. Yeah. It didn't matter what that guy was in. When he was on the screen, you paid attention. You know, just a great actor.
1: Yeah. The actor Christo Fernandez, who plays Danny Rojas on Ted Lasso, and plays a soccer player on the show, is now getting to do that for real.
2: Now, the league, Ryan, that he's playing in, is it like, will he be playing with Messi, or who's he playing with?
3: No. This is, so the MLS is the first division in the States. He plays in the USL, which is the second tier of football in the States.
2: Okay, so would that be like in hockey, the AHL?
3: Pretty much. You can compare it to that.
2: Okay.
1: Yeah. Yeah, gotcha. And so his debut for El Paso in the USL Cup match, and that was Saturday night.
2: Okay. Oh, okay. Yeah. All right. So will he be in the new season of Ted Lasso? Lasso?
1: It's now a Western. I don't know.
2: Okay.
1: And finally, Madonna is back on top once again.
2: I got to give her big points. Number one, her 10th album on Billboard, Confessions 2. Plus, she becomes the first American female artist to score number one album across 5 decades in the UK.
1: Yeah, she's back.
2: Incredible.
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3: QEW Toronto bound past Mississauga Road. There's a crash blocking the left lane. Traffic is backed up to Erin Mills. You're looking at a 5 to 7 minute delay there. Further Toronto bound, the ramp to northbound here, Ontario, also closed. Niagara bound QEW, ramp to southbound here, Ontario, shut there. 403's up to speed in both directions. That's running well this morning. Link Redhill and the Skyway incident and volume free. Closures, Redmond Drive shut, Stonechurch to Rushdale, Main Street and Ottawa Street intersection. Lane restrictions in effect there for ongoing construction. When the pressure's on, a good partner helps you stay the course. 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
4: Thank you, Giles. 6:59. I'm Ryan Williams, and here are your morning headlines. One person has died after a multi-vehicle collision in Cambridge. A total of 10 vehicles were involved in the crash, with 16 people being transported to hospital for minor injuries. Police say a transport truck had collided with slowing traffic, causing the major collision. No charges have been laid. One man has been arrested following an overnight stabbing. Hamilton police have charged a 41-year-old man with aggravated assault after an incident near Fennel Avenue East early Saturday morning. Police found the suspect was also connected to a fire and was charged with arson. And Bonnie Crombie is coming back to politics. Crombie has announced she will be entering the race for mayor of Mississauga after resigning as the leader of the Ontario Liberal Party earlier this year. Crombie was previously the mayor of Mississauga from 2014 to 2024. For more headlines, head to cktvnews.com.
5: Thank you, Ryan. My Legend Matt Hayes forecast. Sunny skies, 32, feels like 40 today. Clear and 21 overnight. It's going to feel like 45 tomorrow as the temperature climbs to 36 under sunny skies. And on Wednesday, sunshine highs to 32. 15 right now.
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0: Shania Twain on Legend 102.9, Sunny and Hayes, 7:12 on a Monday morning. Well, the new Ticats debuted last night in Saskatchewan.
1: I don't want to say anything because I know you're going to say I told you so, and you said this was going to happen, and I thought in the first half, I thought it was kind of hopeful because it was 11-7.
0: And you know why that was? Because of our defense.
1: Yes,
0: our
1: right.
0: defense kept Saskatchewan in check. But they showed the temperature there, and with the Humidex, it was like pushing 55.
1: I couldn't believe that. See, yeah. That was the other thing. Yeah. I felt so bad for those guys.
0: But
1: man.
0: But the thing is that, you know, the Ticats' offense was going two and out, two and out, two and out. So that's just putting the defense on the field. And they did a great job for three quarters. But by the fourth quarter,
1: the heat had gotten
0: to them. They weren't getting a break because the offense wasn't doing anything. And then Saskatchewan just started rolling up the score.
1: As I said, it was the fourth quarter when they just exploded on the field, and they were unbelievable. Now, Keandre Smith says this morning that it's not Jake Dolagala's fault, the quarterback.
0: Yeah, and I totally disagree.
1: You think it's all his fault.
0: Yeah, and I mean, the guys on the broadcast, they called it. Jake had happy feet.
1: And
0: he looked panicked every time he snapped the ball, and he's dancing, and his feet are moving. And not that I've ever been a quarterback, but they say that, you know, to give a good pass out, when you're launching the ball, you have to have both feet planted firmly on the ground. And he's dancing as he's throwing the ball, and that's why a lot of those balls, like these guys are having to leap into the air to catch them. And a lot of balls got missed because they were flying all over the place.
1: They were, but there was one point where he ran with the ball, and you told me he's a runner. And
0: no, that's Trey Ford. Dolagala is not known for his running.
1: Oh, because he ran one of them, I thought. Yeah, and I thought he looked pretty good.
0: Well,
1: I thought,
0: you know what? He's a big guy.
1: Yeah, he is.
0: Yeah, so, I mean, you know, he can plow through, but, I mean, that's not gonna win games, that one skill.
1: So, well, I know. And the thing is, we play Saturday against the Argos. What's their record?
0: Oh, Argos are doing all right. Oh, and they've got Chad Kelly back. So they have a very good quarterback. And we don't. And so, you know, I mean, I don't know how next week's going to go.
1: Well, I thought last week there was talk that there was a third quarterback they were bringing in from somewhere.
0: Yeah, but he's just got here, so he doesn't know the system. They were saying last night that Jake said this is the most complicated offensive system he has ever played on. So if it's complicated for him, and he's already been here for a year, this is his second year with the team, a guy that's been on the team a week, they're not throwing him the keys.
1: No, there's no way.
0: No,
1: yeah,
0: no.
1: And Trey Ford did end up playing, but like minutes left of the...
0: Yeah, and he did all right, but as was also pointed out, that was what's called garbage time. You know, Saskatchewan had already won that game. So, you know, they're playing a lot of backups and stuff, and they're hot, and they're laying back because... They know they got the game under control, so Trey Ford looks good, but, I mean, he wasn't playing in the early stages of the game.
1: When they needed him.
0: Well, and when they're putting pressure on the quarterback. And when you have a quarterback that has no experience, the defense is going to pressure you because they want you to make mistakes. And, you know, I don't know.
1: I don't know either.
0: It went from this could be the season to
1: this is going to be
0: a long season. Hey, more great music coming up on Legend.
2: QEW Niagara Bound at Guelph Line, crash blocking two left lanes, 3 to 5 minutes slowdown on the approach to that one. Try and stay to the right. We'll try and avoid any more bottlenecking. Toronto Bound past Mississauga Road, similar situation, crash there, blocking the left lane again. Stay to the right, looking at a 3 to 5 minute slowdown. 403's up to speed in both directions, Link Red Hill and the Skyway Incident and Volume 3. 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I'm Giles Tingey, Legend 102.9 Traffic in Minutes.
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0: Doobies on Legend 102.9, Sunny and Hayes, 7:22 on a Monday morning. We're talking about landlines this morning. You've found some new information that landlines are making a comeback.
1: Yeah, it's become a big thing now because I think a lot of people in their household are trying to look at reducing the distractions of smartphones and the fact that a smartphone isn't just a phone. It has so many other uses. Mm. So your landline has one use.
0: Right.
1: And I think that's what it is. And they try and they're even in households, they're saying they're creating no phone zones, like, you know,
0: that's good.
1: Zones. So when that landline rings, they're calling you and that's it. You're having a phone conversation. Remember the old days when you had a conversation on the phone and that was it? It was done.
0: But you can't send a text to somebody on a landline.
1: You can't. That's right.
0: No.
1: Yeah.
0: Now, you know, I still have my landline and I've had it for years.
1: Yeah.
0: And I prefer to talk to people on the phone on my landline.
1: Well, you say it's clear from where you are.
0: Yeah, and you say, should have a landline, too.
1: Oh, because why? Oh, you always find when you talk to me, it sounds like it's...
0: Oh, yeah. You, I don't know what is going on in Greensville. And you've had people checking into it in the past.
1: Yeah, I've called and asked them.
0: And they say that it's fixed, but I will tell you, it is not fixed.
1: You know the other
0: when
1: thing
0: When I talk
1: did...
0: to you and you are at home, it's... And then the next thing, the call drops, and then we have to re-engage it again. And that happens anytime I talk to you when you are at home. And I don't know why that's a problem there. Now, I know that at my place it's a problem, but I live on the lake. And so, you know, there's lots of problems that way. So the landline works. But where you are, you have bad phone reception at your house, and a landline would really help.
1: The other problem with when I'm talking to you on the phone is I'm always walking with the phone, and I think that where you are, maybe I just need to sit still.
0: Oh, it's not because of where I am.
1: No, it's like where I'm walking around with it, and sometimes I'm in and out.
0: Well, guess what? You know what? With a landline, you can walk all over the house, and the line is not going to be interrupted in any way.
1: Well, because the cord is connected. I don't know. Yeah. And you know why?
0: But you have a cordless phone. It's plugged into your jack. But the phone is cordless, so you can walk all over the house, and you are not going to have any interruption in your call.
1: Well, maybe that's the case. I don't know, because I know I can't disagree that I've had problems with it. I've had looked into it. I went,
0: and it's still a problem.
1: I went from I wasn't an iPhone person. What was I before?
0: You were an Android.
1: I was an Android, and I thought that was a problem.
0: It had nothing to do with that. It has to do with... whatever tower, whatever reception is your phone is going to when you are at home, and it's not working. And a landline, boom, you're going to have crystal clear conversations all the time, no matter what you're doing.
1: Now, we put this out to everybody, like, is that the reason why you have a landline? Is it because you like the connection better? Is it, you know, for this, what they're saying now with this new study, that too many people in the household are on their smartphones, and smartphones do more than... allow you to make phone calls.
0: Right. Hey, let us know your situation with landlines. You can Facebook us or text us 905-645-5483. 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
1: QEW Niagara Bound at Guelph Line, crash blocking the left lane, 3 to 5 minutes slowdown on the approach to that one. QEW Toronto Bound just past Mississauga Road, there's a crash block on the left lane there, that's a 5 to 7 minute slowdown. Try and stay to the right, we'll keep it to a minimum. 403 continues to run well in both directions, Link Red Hill and the Skyway incident and volume free. 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I'm Giles Tingey, Legend 1029 Traffic in minutes.
2: Thank you, Giles. 7:30, my Legend Matt Hayes forecast. Sunny skies, 32, feeling like 40 today. Clear and 21 overnight. Sunshine and 36 tomorrow with a humidex of 45. And on Wednesday, sunshine highs to 32. 15 right now.
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0: 1029.
1: Are you okay there? Everything's going to clear out your throat. Okay. It is a Monday morning, 7:42. The sun is shining brightly. You're still getting over the last pieces of your cold, or the last little effects of that cold on your throat.
0: Yeah.
1: It's still kind of hanging on, isn't it?
0: Oh, yeah. Yeah. Somebody told me the other day that, I don't know why this is, they say that summer colds take longer to get rid of than winter colds. Why? I don't know.
1: You know, and then I thought, but remember I kept saying to you, it's because you're going from warm to cold air conditioning. But then in the winter, you go from the cold to a warm house.
0: Exactly.
1: So it's the same sort of
0: situation. And my wife, Dr. Patty, says that has nothing to do with it, as our house remains a freezer.
1: Well, yeah, but your house has been a freezer like that for a long time. It's not like it just happened. So she's got a point that way.
0: Although, you know, sadly, I have given it now to her. And I think it's hitting her way worse than me. And in fact, the other day, she told me that she was
1: cold. To get out of the
0: cold.
1: House?
0: Well, no. She told me she was cold. So
1: maybe she's got the flu too.
0: Well, I don't know. So then she adjusted the air conditioning because it was too cold in the house. And that's the first time that's ever happened.
1: Wow.
0: Maybe you should stay sick.
1: Have you kept it at that temperature though?
0: Or she put
1: it? Oh, okay. Well, is that more reasonable for you too?
0: Oh, absolutely.
1: Well, there you go.
0: Yeah,
1: there
0: she... so the sickness is really working for me. Her sickness is. Yeah. But I don't know why a summer cold would take longer to get rid of. I spend a lot of the weekend trying to bake it out of me in the sun.
1: Yeah, and how's that working for you? Listen to you. Like, you sound like somebody else. I mean, I don't know. I don't understand that.
0: Yeah.
1: I think in the summer, though, I can see it lasting longer because I think you always think, okay, it's nice and warm outside. I'll get better. I'll be okay. And instead of taking it easy like you should, maybe when you're feeling a little run down and have the cold, it just gets worse and worse and worse instead of better.
0: I don't know. All I know is we canceled all our plans and we didn't do anything over the weekend because we both didn't feel like doing anything.
1: You know what else I think is really good that you did? Because a lot of people say that, you know, you were going to have some people over and you let them know that you weren't
0: feeling.
1: Yeah.
0: We were having people for lunch on Friday, and Friday morning I sent a message to them and said, here's our situation. And they thanked me for letting them know, and they chose not to come.
1: Because it's happened to me where I've had friends, can you believe it? So-and-so had me over and they were coughing and hacking.
0: I know.
1: Let them make the decision and say, look, we're not feeling 100%. Sorry about that. Can we reschedule? Or, you know, instead of having them show up and you can't get through the meal.
0: I'm even questioning the fact that I'm here.
1: Well, you sound good, but I mean, there is a little bit of that throat thing happening with you.
0: Well, I just choked and coughed coming out of the song. Well, so I still have it. And so, you know, am I risking both of you?
1: Well, we're a good distance away, the way the studio looks. What do you think, Ryan?
2: Yeah, I mean, like we said this last week, there's a distance between all of us, and no one else uses that microphone either.
1: And nobody uses it. Yeah, so we're all really a good distance away. And I think if we were going to catch it, because you got it like Thursday and Friday of last week.
0: Yeah. No,
1: this is
0: my second. This is my second week.
1: Well, and that's the other thing.
0: And somebody texted us last week and said that, that they had it for 3 weeks.
1: For 3 weeks, yeah. So, oh, there you go.
0: Good times, Hey, more great music coming up on Legend.
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4: QBW Niagara bound at Guelph line, still got a crash blocking the left lane. Stay to the right. You're looking at a 5 to 7 minute slowdown on the approach to that one. Not much better in the opposite direction. Tirunavam QEW past Mississauga Road, left lane blocked there for another collision. Again, a 5 to 7 minute slowdown on the approach. 403 continues to run well eastbound, westbound. Link, Red Hill and the Skyway looking good. 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

0: Men at Work on Legend 102.9, Sunny and Hayes, 7:51 on a Monday morning. Well, this sounds like a great idea, a great program for downtown Hamilton to make it feel a little less lonely, a little more friendly. They've instituted on select weekends over the summer night guides.
1: And this is provided through the Good Shepherd Center, and I think it's a great, they just did it this past, did they do it this past weekend?
0: Yes, they did.
1: Yeah, they did this
0: it
1: past weekend.
0: It was the first weekend.
1: Yeah, and it's great because they're dressed in blue safety vests, and they patrol the streets at night between 8 p.m. and 4 a.m. If you're in distress, if there's a mental health issue, maybe you need a snack or something, they kind of can
0: even
1: help you.
0: Even first aid they can deal with. Yeah. Or maybe you just need directions. You know, and this was launched during the Junos.
1: Yes.
0: And it went very well.
1: Yeah.
0: And so now they're doing it select weekends over the summer. So it will be this weekend again and the following weekend and then a weekend in September.
1: And the good thing, too, with
0: I think that would be Super Crawl Weekend.
1: Yeah, and the great thing about that, they'll also provide water. I mean, a lot of people dehydrated. A lot of the problems when you're kind of, you know, I haven't had enough water to drink. We talk about that now with this heat and the steam and the humidity and everything. So they're really good at guiding you that way with the water situation.
0: Yeah.
1: I think it's a fantastic idea.
0: Yeah, me too. And hopefully if it's successful, maybe they'll roll it out and have it even more frequently in the city.
1: A more regular idea.
0: Yeah,
1: it would be so great if it could be done like during the week.
0: I know.
1: You know?
0: Absolutely. Yeah. Hey, let's get back to more great music. Honeymoon Suite on Legend 102.9.

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2: QEW Niagara Bend at Guelph Line, crash block in the left lane has now been cleared. We're still seeing a bit of a backlog of traffic there that should pull through soon. Opposite direction, we still have problems. QEW Toronto bound past Mississauga Road, active crash on the left lane, 5 to 7 minutes slowdown on the approach. 403 continues to run well this morning. Link Redhill and the Skyway, no issues there. Closures, Redmond Drive closed, Stonechurch to Rushdale, Wilson Street closed between Sherman and Sanford, and Parkside Drive shut 6 north to Clapperson. 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
3: Thank you, Giles. 801. I'm Ryan Williams, and here are your morning headlines. One person has died after a multi-vehicle collision in Cambridge. A total of 10 vehicles were involved in the crash, with 16 people being transported to hospital for minor injuries. Police say a transport truck had collided with slowing traffic, causing the major collision. No charges have been laid. One man has been arrested following an overnight stabbing. Hamilton police have charged a 41-year-old man with aggravated assault after an incident near Fennel Avenue East early Saturday morning. Police found the suspect was also connected to a fire and was charged with arson. And Bonnie Crombie is coming back to politics. Crombie has announced she will be entering the race for mayor of Mississauga after resigning as the leader of the Ontario Liberal Party earlier this year. Crombie was previously the mayor of Mississauga from 2014 to 2024. For more headlines, head to cktvnews.com.
4: Thank you, Ryan. 802, my Legend Matt Hayes forecast. We've got hot, steamy conditions back this week. Sunshine 32, feeling like 40 today. Clear and 21 overnight. We are going to hit 36 tomorrow with a humidex of 45. And on Wednesday, sunshine highs to 32. 16 outside right now.
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0: Motley Crue on Legend 102.9, Sunny and Hayes, 8:13 on a Monday morning. Joining us on the phone is caller number 10.
1: Yes, and that's Tony. Hey, Tony, you got through. Congratulations. You're going to see Motley Crue at the RBC Amphitheater on the 22nd. Are we excited?
2: Yeah, I've been waiting. I thought it was going to be like, answer this question or something.
1: No!
0: No, there's no answer. There's just you and winning the tickets.
2: Oh, now I got to find a friend.
1: I was just going to say, who are you going to bring?
2: Probably the wife.
1: Well, that would be nice to bring your wife for sure, Tony. Yeah. Well, yeah, you're going to see them live in concert. It should be a great show. We wanted to get the true blue Motley Crue fans. Yeah. So when we play Motley Crue, you be the first caller through. Oh. You got through, and you got them.
0: And we want to make sure.
2: I've seen them a bunch of times. It was even in a video that they did once, a long time ago.
1: Really?
2: Before that aired.
1: Really? Yeah. What video was it for?
2: The song, I forget, it was a video that was never aired. It was for one of those reality TV shows.
0: Oh.
1: Oh, and like,
2: and
1: it was
2: down at the Hard Rock Cafe in Las Vegas.
1: Oh. Wow.
2: And then they started filming and partying and singing the song, right?
1: Yeah.
2: And then Vince Neil points to me, then points to the cameraman, and then he points right back to me, and I'm just like, okay, here, because I didn't even know this song, because nobody knew the song, and it was like, but then they never aired it.
1: Oh, that's too bad. It sounded fantastic, actually, for you.
0: Well, they're planning to air it. Yeah. They're planning to air it at your concert. Okay, so
1: at the RBC Amphitheater. Yeah.
0: And Vince is going to point at you and call you up on stage. Okay,
2: that'd be awesome.
0: Yeah. It's all
1: Listen,
0: worked out,
1: Tony. If that happens, you call us and let us know. Okay.
2: I definitely would.
0: Hey, stay on the line so we get your details, Tony, and enjoy the show.
2: Thank you very much.
1: You're
2: you guys
1: welcome.
2: Are awesome.
1: Bye.
3: QEW Toronto bound past Mississauga Road. There's a crash blocking the left lane. Still looking at a 5 to 7 minute slowdown on the approach to that one. Toronto bound ramp to northbound Hugh Ontario also closed. Niagara bound QEW is looking good. 403 is up to speed in both directions. Link and Red Hill, no problems there. Bit of Toronto bound volume over the Skyway, but nothing out of the ordinary for this time in the morning. Road closures, Wilson Street shut between Sherman and Sanford. Parkside Drive closed 6 north to Clapperton Avenue, and Sherman Avenue closed Barton to King. 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I'm Giles Tingey, Legend 1029 Traffic in Minutes.
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0: Police on Legend 102.9, Sonny and Hayes, 8:23 on a Monday morning. Joining us on the phone this morning, Samantha Brewer. She is the manager of community and legacy giving for Hamilton Health Sciences. Good morning, Samantha.
1: Good morning. Thanks for having me on today.
0: Hey, a pleasure. Right now, today, we're talking about a fundraising campaign for HHS emergency departments. I mean, the emergency departments are really the front lines of Hamilton Health Sciences, right?
1: They are. And as we're in the summertime right now, summer is an especially busy time for those emergency departments. Demand in the summer continues to grow at Hamilton Health Sciences, and we're seeing more patients having increasingly complex medical needs. So we are looking for that support right now to help ensure that our departments are ready with the equipment, tools, resources, whatever comes through the door next. They're prepared for.
2: And you know what, Samantha, let's talk about this. This is a fundraising campaign for the emergency department, but why it is so important to have the right equipment in the emergency department situations?
1: Yes, so our teams at Hamilton Health Sciences, and particularly in the emergency departments, are very highly skilled. They work in one of the most healthcare's most demanding environments, as we know, so they deserve those tools to match. So right now we are raising for priority equipment across the departments, across Stravinsky Hospital, Hamilton General Hospital, and McMaster Children's Hospital. So that includes equipment like ultrasound machines and acute care monitors to help teams diagnose quickly and begin those treatments sooner.
0: Okay, so how can people help?
1: They can help by going to hamiltonhealth.ca to make a donation. What's even more exciting is that all gifts are matched until this Wednesday, so July 15th, meaning that any donor who makes a donation to our emergency departments will make two times the difference for them.
2: Which
0: wow,
2: is fantastic.
0: That's fantastic.
2: Yeah. Yeah. And did you say hamiltonhealth.ca to go online as well?
1: Yes, hamiltonhealth.ca.
2: Okay, perfect.
0: And that's between now and Wednesday that those numbers will be matched, right?
1: It is, yes.
0: Okay, so we don't delay, do it today.
2: Exactly.
1: Right, and those will, again, go to support Hamilton General Hospital, McMaster Children's Hospital, which is, they're both home to regional trauma and emergency care centers for adults and children, as well as Stravinsky Hospital, which helps provide essential care for our local communities.
0: Samantha Brewer, Manager of Community and Legacy Giving for Hamilton Health Sciences. Thanks for joining us this morning.
2: Thanks, Samantha.
1: Thank you. Have a great day.
2: You too.
0: Bye-bye.
2: Bye-bye.

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0: In excess, Legend 1029, 839 with Sonny and Hayes on a Monday morning. It's producer Ryan. The quarterfinals are all over. The semifinals are set. Time to get into the weekend action.
1: Soccer in 60 seconds.
0: Well, Spain came out on top in their game against Belgium with a 2-1 win, conceding a goal for the very first time in this tournament. Now going into the games on Saturday, England was able to top Norway 2-1. Argentina beat Switzerland 3-1. Both of those games needed extra time to settle. Now, England will play Argentina on Wednesday afternoon, and Spain will play France in the other semifinal matchup on Tuesday. Spain is carrying a 36 unbeaten streak heading into Tuesday's game, while France has been to the final in the last two editions of the World Cup. It should be a fantastic game. That is Tuesday afternoon at 3. And that is Soccer in 60 Seconds.
2: 403 westbound at Erin Mills. That crash block in the HOV in the left lane has just been cleared. That volume should pull through pretty quickly. Eastbound 403 continues to run well. QEW is now up to speed in both directions. Toronto bound past Mississauga Road. That crash block in the left lane, again, just being cleared. That volume should pull through pretty quickly. Link Red Hill and the Skyway up to speed. Closures, Main Street and Ottawa Street intersection. There's construction there. Lane restrictions in effect. And Wilson Street closed between Sherman and Sanford. 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I'm Giles Tingey, Legend 1029 Traffic in Minutes.
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1: Counting Crows on Legend 1029, Sunny and Hayes. It is 8:51 on a Monday morning. We were talking about landlines this morning, people going back to landlines because they're trying to de-emphasize the cell phone at home because of all the other things that it can do. And a landline can only do one thing.
2: That's right.
1: And you can still communicate with it. So we put it out there, and a lot of listeners still have landlines.
2: Now, Brad says he and his wife, Sue, still have a landline. He says, I honestly have no idea why. Sue's been in the process of trying to get rid of it, but she ends up on hold for the longest time and hangs up. It's like quitting a gym back in the day.
1: Yeah. Well, Bonnie says, yes, my husband does not have or want a cell phone.
3: Wow.
2: There you go. Well, you're like that. It took a long time for you to get to...
1: But I'm there now, and I have been for a while.
2: Yeah.
1: But I did resist it for the longest time. But obviously, this guy... Okay, I'm going to guess that this guy's retired. Because I think it's pretty hard to not have a cell phone when you're working.
2: Well, and I have a good friend of mine. She's the same way as that listener.
1: Have a cell phone?
2: Doesn't. Now, she's retired.
1: Okay,
2: and
1: there you go.
2: But even before retirement, she said she would not. I mean, she in her line of work, they gave her a cell phone for work. But that was it. She never used it for anything else. Didn't want to have anything to do with it. She says, I don't want people to contact me.
1: You know what? There's something to be said for not being available when you're out of the house. And that was the way it was once upon a time. And people just had to leave you a message. And now, you know what the changing thing for me with a cell phone was?
2: Yeah.
1: Having a longer distance to drive in a rural area. And what if I had an accident?
2: Exactly.
1: Hit a deer.
2: Emergency.
1: Got stuck on the side of the road for some reason. Then I'd be totally out of contact. So.
2: Now, Sandra says this sucks, and she said, I thought my landline would work in a power outage, but no, because the phone plugs into an outlet.
1: Right.
2: The only good use for a landline is. So I use my landline to call my cell phone when I can't find it because it's stuck in the couch cushions.
1: Oh, there you go. See, it still has a purpose. Let's get back to more great music. Smokey Robinson on Legend 1029.

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0: Legend 102.9, Sunny and Hayes on a Monday morning. Well, we're really learning how important one position is on a football team, the quarterback. You kind of live or die by your quarterback. And our quarterback, Bo Levi Mitchell, was breaking records until he broke his ankle.
1: Until he broke his ankle, and that was it. And it's the thing is, you think about the press when the season was started. Everybody was speculating it was going to be the Ticats season. Yeah. This was going to be our Grey Cup because the last time we won it was
0: 99.
1: Yeah. And this was going to be the year, and then he breaks his ankle.
0: Yeah. And now, you know, we saw our first look at the new Ticats last night with Jake Dolagala, and that did not go well.
1: It did not go well, and I thought at the beginning of the game they were talking about the heat and humidity and what it added up to. Like, it was felt like it was 49 there or something.
0: Over 50.
1: So, I mean, that's, you know, I don't want to use that as an excuse, but that was hot. There were barely any people in the stands.
0: Well, it was too hot.
1: Yeah.
0: And the thing is that, you know, I went to bed at halftime, but I was expecting the game to go as it did because you could see that they were not able to generate any offense. So that left the defense on the field way too much. And they did an incredible job for three quarters. But eventually, you just run out of gas when you keep having to step up because your offense isn't doing anything.
1: And it was the fourth quarter when Saskatchewan exploded.
0: They're last year's Grey Cup champions. So you can't give them opportunity. And you have to make the most of every opportunity you get into the red zone. And they couldn't do it. But I looked at Dolagala as he did not look comfortable in the role at all. He was dancing when he'd snap the ball, and he wasn't planting his feet, and balls were sailing over people's heads. And I don't know. There's got to be a big change. Will they go to Trey Ford? Will they go to Trey Ford this Saturday against the Argos? I don't know. I mean, you know what? Dolagala, he had his shot, and, you know.
1: I just was surprised how long they kept him on the field. Again, you said, well, Trey Ford isn't as experienced, but Dolagala doesn't have a lot of experience either. What was the worst that could happen?
0: He's started 12 CFL games.
1: Who, Trey or Dolagala?
0: Dolagala.
1: Okay.
0: And he's won 2 and lost 10.
1: Excellent. Okay.
0: Next. Hey, more great music coming up on Legend.

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1: Well, this was very sad news. The passing of actor Sam Neill, of course, starred in Jurassic Park, passing away at the age of 78.
2: What a fine actor, too. Yeah. It didn't matter what that guy was in. When he was on the screen, you paid attention. You know, just a great actor.
1: Yeah. The actor Christo Fernandez, who plays Danny Rojas on Ted Lasso, and plays a soccer player on the show, is now getting to do that for real.
2: Now, the league, Ryan, that he's playing in, is it like, will he be playing with Messi, or who's he playing with?
3: No. This is, so the MLS is the first division in the States. He plays in the USL, which is the second tier of football in the States.
2: Okay, so would that be like in hockey, the AHL?
3: Pretty much. You can compare it to that.
2: Okay.
1: Yeah. Yeah, gotcha. And so his debut for El Paso in the USL Cup match, and that was Saturday night.
2: Okay. Yeah. All right. So will he be in the new season of Ted Lasso? Lasso?
1: It's now a Western. I don't know.
2: Okay.
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1: QEW Niagara bound past 4 Drive, stalled vehicle blocking the right lane, 3 to 5 minutes slowdown on the approach to that one. QEW Toronto bound's looking good, 403's up to speed in both directions, Link Red Hill and the Skyway, no problems there. Garner Road closed between Southcote and Lancaster, avoid that area if you can. Also Redmond Drive shut down, Stonechurch to Rushdale, and Wilson Street closed between Sherman and Sanford. Princess Margaret Cottage Lottery early bird deadline this Friday. Win $1 million cash. 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I'm Giles Tingey, Legend 1029 traffic in minutes.
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0: 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We leave you with Junk House on Legend 1029.

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So good luck, but you got to enter. 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

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Are you addicted to AI? I have four ways for AI not to affect your brain coming up this hour. It's Our Lady Peace and Life. 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

0: Corey Hart, Sunglasses at Night. This is Legend 1029. I'm Taylor Kay. And what are some ways to stop AI from ruining your brain? Well, a writer has like put up some stuff all over Reddit, and it's going, you know, viral online. And it says to ask AI for hints, not answers. Follow every AI task you do with a non-AI task and try to mainly use it for boring stuff like quick emails. You know, basically don't let it be creative for you. Also, start with a blank page. When you want it to take on something, write your own analysis and conclusions first. Apparently, this writer also says rotate tasks. Every time you do a task with AI, follow it with a task that doesn't involve any AI. And then also make a sharp distinction between, you know, your work and creative work. You know, don't let it write, you know, your essays or any memos or anything like that. But I know you use it for so much, but how do you also think for yourself? Which there are now studies saying more and more people are letting AI think for them.
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Legend 1029, are you a germaphobe? Here are three things you should wash your hands like right away after touching, according to, well, doctors as well. They're like touch screens and pin pads right away. You know, think about your ATM machine when you're taking out money, even the money, grocery cart handles. Oh, we know that. And also your phone. Where's your phone been? And have you washed your phone, or at least, and not washed it, but you know what I mean? Like it disinfected it at any time? Yeah, I know the answer to that already.

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Legend 1029, when was the last time you booked a flight? What if you booked a flight and asked for a window seat and you didn't get it? That has actually happened to me. And now passengers are actually suing airlines because they paid extra for the window seats and got stuck staring at a wall. And now those airlines are going to have to pay up. You know, there's so many different, you know, lawsuits because even, you know, people pay extra for those window seats. So would you join in on one of these lawsuits? I don't know. Some of them have certain websites just for you to join in on these, you know, class action lawsuits.

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Hello to Michaela in Grimsby, who wanted to hear Shania Twain, and we got it for her. She's like, just play anything Shania Twain. It's Shania and Mark McGrath, Party for Two. 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

0: 8 seconds, Kiss You When It's Dangerous on Legend 102.9. I'm Taylor Kane. All this week, make sure you're listening to Sunny and Hayes because they've got your crew for two. Motley Crue is heading down the street to the RBC Amphitheater at the end of July. And all this week, Sunny and Hayes have got your tickets. 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

Legend 1029, did you go on a first date this weekend? Here are some of the top mistakes people make on first dates. Trying so hard to impress someone that you forget you're also deciding if you like them. Then turning the conversation, we know these type of people, into a one-person podcast. Also, like, oversharing. And going to dinner on a first date. Oh, and my girlfriend went golfing on a first date and then called us the whole time saying, please help. That is a commitment with golfing. I think coffee or, like, even meeting people on Zoom just to see, you know, is this going to work?

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Thank you so much for hanging out with me. Darren is up next. Enjoy the rest of your day and stay cool. Again, we're reaching that high of 32 degrees today in Hamilton.

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3: Okay, here we are with a heat warning in effect Monday afternoon, the 13th of July. It's a minute after 2, and it's Darren here with you. Hello, everybody. You know what? If you, right now, would just give my belly, like, a little poke, I'd sound like the Pillsbury Doughboy. You know, all I did this weekend was just enjoy. Just enjoy. Oh, yeah, more this, more that. Oh, do you want dessert? Sure. Oh, yeah, we're barbecuing yesterday. Oh, yeah, and we're going to open Miss Vicky's chips. Oh, yeah. We're going to have a full ball of... Oh, yeah, just... Oh, yeah, should we get the bruschetta as well? We're up at Bocce. I'll tell you more. Oh, yeah, bring it on, right? But then I was on my exercise bike this morning, and that seemed to make a little things better. But you know what? You need to have a good time, right? And what I want to know from you on Mondays, and I love hearing about it, tell me the highlight of your weekend. Did you go out? Was it with family? Was it your birthday? Were you at Because Beer? Were you at Rick Springfield? What were you doing? You can comment on our Facebook page or text me at 905-645-5483. And Green Day on Legend.

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1: Okay, everybody, here we go with our first look at the afternoon drive. Good afternoon, Lex.
2: Darren, good afternoon and happy Monday. Right now, we've got three problems on the QEW. First, Toronto bound at Thorval, a collision in the HOV, and then Niagara bound QEW, a stalled vehicle at Appleby Line in the center lane, at Centennial Parkway, a crash in the center lane, and that one in particular is causing delays as you approach Nikola Tesla. In town, we've got Garner Road closed between Southcote and Lancaster for sewer repairs until September the 4th. Mr. Lupus Tires is celebrating 50 years. 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Mr. Lupus Tires, ready when you are. I'm Lex Tan, more Legend 1029 traffic in minutes.

I love all the texts coming in. I love that a lot of you have had a great weekend and had a good time. I'm getting it together, everybody. And I will get to you. Yeah, the text line is 905-645-5483. 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And you can read their Google reviews, and you will know they can help you as well, because TS Law is trusted success. Dixie Chicks on Legend.

Legend 1029. They're strange advance. It's 2:21 Monday afternoon. It's Darren with you. Oh my goodness, everybody. You've got your pal Hoppin here with all these messages coming in already. It's Monday with Friday feels from you all, and I appreciate it. I gotta say hi to my buddy Pat and his brother Paul and his wife Dawn. Hello, Paul and Dawn. They're in the video. They're in the vehicle right now. They're in from out of town, which is nice. I'll get something on for you guys. We played Little Led Zeppelin just before I started, but we'll find something. Solid group of people right there. And now, over to you with some text messages here. What was the highlight of your weekend? Here we go, everybody. Brad, what up, Big D? Our new SUV arrived on Saturday, and we pick it up next Saturday. It's a 2026 Honda CR-V Trail Sport Hybrid in ash green. So excited to drive it into the weekend. Oh, that's a, I got to tell you, that sounded so sexy to say. That's a 2026 Honda CR-V Trail Sport Hybrid in ash green. That's nice. Hybrid, got to like it. Okay, Marianne and Gerard, Darren, Marianne and I saw Rick Springfield last night. Great show. I can't believe he'll be 77 next month. He's in great shape. You know, guys, our breakfast crew, three of the ladies, Elise, Terry, and Francis, were at that show, which is awesome. Christopher says, D, I went to my brother's 60th Saturday, sat in a heated pool, drank beer, and ate pizza. The next day, I played golf with my son and drank beers and ate steak and potatoes. I'm sunburned, a little hungover, and very tired today. I think that is awesome, Christopher. Oh, my goodness, with the pizza and the beer, then with your boy with the beers and the steak. Denise, Darren, yesterday I went to Hildreth Farm Stand in Beamsville, and we picked up some Welsh Brothers sweet corn. Ooh, sweet. Is it sweet corn time? I also got some green beans and peach habanero jelly. Bring some to me. Corn was so good, I could have just had that for supper. Thank you, Denise. I'm going to keep that close because I need to do a little road trip, I think, there. Gee, hello, Gee. I just unpacked, returning from spending a week in an oceanfront beach house in PEI with my grandchildren and my kids. We made beautiful memory. That sounds awesome. Okay, one more here. And this came from Happy Girl. And Happy Girl said, your show makes the crew happy too. Oh, thank you. So I was saying when I started the show, I was out a lot this weekend. My belly feels like the Pillsbury Doughboy. So Happy Girl sent me a dad joke about just that. So you know what? Why not start the week? Let's make it official.

0: go with the dad joke. 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
0: Am I missing something with the dough boy? It's a dough. Huh. I got to find out more. Let's get a look at traffic.
2: Darren, we've got three problems on the QEW right now. First, Toronto bound at Dorval, a crash in the HOV, and that is causing delays starting from about Bronte. We've also got the Niagara bound QEW at Appleby Line dealing with a stalled vehicle in the center lane, and that's making things heavy from Trafalgar. We've also got a collision on the Niagara bound QEW past Centennial Parkway in the center lane. It's heavy in the area as well. When the pressure's on, a good partner helps you stay the course. 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I'm Lex Tan, more Legend 102.9 traffic in minutes.
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Legend 1029. I gotta tell you, well, I do say it all the time, the joy I get of being with you all every day. It's so great. Now, I want to thank Linda. So I just did a dad joke, and I love dad jokes. I love knock-knock jokes. Yes, I'm that person. But I actually didn't understand the dad joke. And Linda sent me photos of what I needed. If you missed it, I was saying my belly feels like the Pillsbury Doughboy. How do you know the dough girl got pregnant? Do you know how the dough girl got pregnant? The dough boy forgot his wiener wrap. I didn't really get it. Well, I kind of got it, but, and then there's a product. Now I can see the Pillsbury Doughboy. And there it is, the product, the wiener wrap. Oh my goodness. Linda, I am such a child at the best of times. And really, I can't believe I needed that description. So thank you for that text, 905-645-5483. I was mentioning my buddy Pat and Paul and Don listening to the show. Tragically Hip fans, they are, and I know a lot of you are too. I haven't played this one in a while. Let's give it a whirl on a beautiful Monday afternoon. The Hip and Fireworks.

Legend 1029. It's got a nice text from the Happy Crew. I don't got names. They just call themselves the Happy Crew. They're out on the boat today. And I bet it is a nice day for that. And let me actually, and it's Darren with you, Legend 1029 at 242. Let me turn around here. Any sailboats out down on the Hamilton waterfront? I see a couple out there now. Yeah. Not a bad day. It is hot. We have the heat warning in effect. 35 with the Humidex right now. Tomorrow with the Humidex, we're going to 45. So we're back in it. Also played the Tragically Hip there too. Jamie, what are you saying here, buddy? Good afternoon, Big D. Hope you're doing well. We have to get ourselves some of that Tragically Hip ice cream. Run a truck together, LOL, from Jamie. Oh, Jamie, don't ask. Like that, we were talking a couple weeks ago. And I'm going to admit it, I'm a bit hypocritical. Because we were talking about the Tragically Hip ice cream that came out. Kawartha Dairies in Burlington, they apparently had it. And then it apparently sold out. It's really good. Then Joe, one of our regular listeners, says, D, I got three. I can bring you a tub. I'm like, no, Joe, if it's in the house, I'm going to eat it. Yeah. Hey, you, I was driving everything into me over the weekend. Oh, we're having dinner. My wife, oh, yeah, yeah, yeah. You know what? I would have probably been better off just to eat a tub of that Tragically Chip ice cream. But I don't know what the deal is, Jamie, if you can still get it. Apparently, it is or was really good. But I don't know. Anybody buy Kawartha Dairies in Burlington? Go in there. Tell them I'm talking about it. Maybe they can give me a call because Jamie wants to start a truck. Yeah, just like that. Good, and we'll do it good old Dickie D style. I want one of those tricycle three-wheel thingies with the bells. Oh, yeah. Here's Sloan, Legend 102.9.

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2: Well, Darren, the Toronto BMQBW at Dorval has a collision blocking the HOV. It's slow from Bronte on the Niagara BMQBW at Appleby Line. That stalled vehicle is gone. The center lane's been reopened, but it's still very slow from Trafalgar. And the Niagara BMQBW at Centennial Parkway also still dealing with a crash in the center lane. It's slow from Nikola Tesla. And we're getting reports of a crash now on the Niagara BMQBW past Casablanca. It's slow from 50 Road. 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I'm Lex Tan. More Legend 1029 traffic in minutes.
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Legend 1029. And there's a Counting Crows. And it's 2:55. It's Darren here with you. What was I going to tell you? Oh, yes, we do have the heat warning in effect. I don't have a case of the Mondays, actually. Far from it. I'm going through all the messages over on the Legend Facebook page just asking about the highlight of your weekend. I really appreciate what everyone was doing. A lot of people were at Because Beer for Big Wreck, the Rick Springfield concert, visiting friends and family and birthdays and barbecues and whatnot. Oh, it's such a nice read, and I greatly appreciate it. I'm going to play a tune right now. Here's Nancy in North York, everybody. Dee, I hope you're staying cool. I'm taking my dogs for a drive in the AC. It's too hot for my old dog to walk. And she has a request. I never heard it in your show. Sausalito Summer Nights by Diesel. Oh, my goodness. What a tune. And that was a bit of a one-hit wonder. And this is one of those songs that was like number one in Canada. It did okay in the States, but Canada, we just seem to love it. And it's got that April Wine kind of vibe, right? And I like it. Here we go. Another night in Sausalito, Diesel Legend 102.

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Pilots, Legend 102.9, kicking off our 3 o'clock hour. Monday afternoon, 13th of July, and it's Darren with you with a heat advisory in effect, 32, feeling like 35. I know that a lot of you are absolutely loving this. Yes, it's always that. At least I don't have to shovel it. I know. There's many great things about being Canadian and our four seasons. But our four seasons are so different now, right? Like, you go from this to that to that. What was it like in March or whatever? We were bouncing around all over the place. But, yeah, it's sweaty. Tomorrow looks like it's going to be the big day. If you really want to plan to do nothing or make sure your AC is fired up, tomorrow we could get up to, with the humidity, 45 degrees, all right? Roxette, Legend 102.9.

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2: Darren, we've got problems on the Niagara-bound QEW at Centennial Parkway with a crash in the right lane, still heavy approaching Nikola Tesla. Problems past Casablanca, though, have been cleared up. In town, we've got King Street and New Mountain Road dealing with a collision, and we have Barton Street between Victoria Avenue and Kenilworth undergoing lane restrictions for daytime concrete repairs. 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I'm Lex Tan. More Legend 1029 traffic in minutes.
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929, and it's Darren with you. The show is brought to you by TS Law, personal injury lawyers. And you can read their Google reviews, and you will know they can help you as well, because TS Law is trusted success. A few more shout-outs over on text. Hello, Ken. Hello, Jamie. Who else? Cody and Linda and Liz and Joe and another. I got a lot of Joes. I got a lot of Joes who listen to the show and a lot of Lindas. It's like Joe, Linda, and Barbs. There's a bunch of Barbs, there's a bunch of Lindas, and there's a bunch of Joes. And that's okay. 905-645-5483.

0: Ryan Adams. Run to you, Legend 102.9, 321, Monday afternoon. It's Darren with you. I'm just thinking. I don't know why, and I know there's a lot with all the festivals. I haven't been to a concert in a little while. And you know what? I really feel like I need to rock. I don't know if I've rocked in a long time. I know, there's so many happening. You're asking yourself, Big D, why don't you rock once in a while? Well, I do rock. But I mean, I gotta get to a show. And I thought about that with the Bryan Adams concert just over there, over my right shoulder at TD Coliseum, Friday, August the 28th. And that'll be a show. And Ticketmaster for your tickets on that one. Over to text here. Ah, it's Trevor. Hey, Trevor, how you doing, man? He says, Darren, I haven't talked to you in a little while. Oh, look at this, Trevor. I'm just outside in the sun doing the brakes on my Honda, having a cold beer with ice in it. I love this weather. I was born in the Caribbean, and that is from Trevor. He says, I'm going to have a cold one for you, my friend. Well, thank you, Trevor. I appreciate that. Yeah. And then everyone's thinking, yeah, Trevor better not have too many while he's under his vehicle doing his brakes. But I give you credit, man. And those of you who can do that kind of thing, my neighbor Bill Jeffries, my great neighbors Bill and Wendy, Bill can do that. Oh, yeah. I got to do this. What are you doing, Bill? I'm just changing the brake. Oh, my God. He can do it. He can do stuff. Now, that's not to say it's never too late to learn. But I think for me, it's a bit too late. I would need some sort of crane, Trevor. So the crane, let's say my little Nissan Kicks. And then I'd need like a crane to lower me down underneath. You know what? No, it's not going to happen. But I applaud people that learned how to do things like that. Like, got the Honda, he's got a brewski, loves the weather, he's changing brakes. Well, at least I can add to it a little bit, playing some cool tunes, so thank you. Speaking of which, we're going to do some Elton John. Oh, and you know whose birthday it is today? David Wilcox is having a birthday. So I'm going to do music notes, a look at today's music history in about 20 minutes, and we will highlight David Wilcox coming up.
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2: Here in right now, just one problem. Niagara bound on the QEW at Centennial Parkway with a collision in the right lane. That's causing delays approaching Nikola Tesla. We also do have a crash reported at King Street and New Mountain Road. We're still seeing delays in the area. Garner Road is closed between South Coast and Lancaster for sewer repairs. That's going to last until September the 4th. 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I'm Lex Tan, more Legend 102.9 traffic in minutes.
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So good on a Monday afternoon. Little Elton John there on Legend 102.9. And it's Darren here with you. It's 3:32. Oh, that was tough for the Ticats yesterday. We knew they'd be in tough without Bo Levi Mitchell. Turned out to be true. 27 points on turnovers. Rough Riders beat the Tiger Cats 38-7. They will host the Argos on Saturday at Hamilton Stadium. Way to go for Jeff C. Nice soccer game yesterday. They advanced to the Canadian Championship Finals with a 2-1 win over Saint Laurent. And they will host Pacific FC Thursday night at 7 o'clock, Hamilton Stadium. And hopefully this break will do them some good. Yes, the Jays, it's the All-Star break now. They lost yesterday 5-4 in San Diego. And they are now last in the American League East. So they got a few days to recoup. They're back at it Friday when they host the White Sox. Chilliwack, Legend 102.9.

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1: All right, everybody, here we go on this Monday afternoon with another edition of Music Notes, and it's brought to you by Diamond Storage Burlington, proudly Canadian. And we get started on this date, July the 13th, back to 1985, and this was the day that the Live Aid concerts take place in Philadelphia and London to raise money for the hungry in Africa. What a lineup. The Beach Boys, the Four Tops, Paul McCartney, Tina Turner, Elton John, Bowie, The Who, Queen, Eric Clapton, Bob Dylan. The list goes on and on. What a day that was in 1985. It was on this date in 1994. Rolling Stones released Voodoo Lounge. The tracks Love Is Strong, this one on it. You Got Me Rockin' from Voodoo Lounge, released on this date in 1994. It was on this date in 2009.
2: I like that boom, boom, pow. Them chickens jacking my style. They try to copy my swagger. I'm on that niche now.
1: That's Boom Boom Pow, and it spent 12 weeks at number one on the Billboard Hot 100, and it's replaced by, yeah, another Black Eyed Peas song, I Got a Feeling, on this date in 2009. Happy birthday today to the great Roger McGuinn of the Byrds, who is 84. And an absolute Canadian treasure having a birthday, Mr. David Wilcox is 77. And here he is, Legend 102.9.

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1: Well, Darren, we still have a crash over at King Street and New Mountain Road, but we do have some good news from Hamilton Police. Burton has been confirmed reopened west of Parkdale following a collision. Also, we do have Garner Road closed between Southcutt and Lancaster Road for sewer repairs until September the 4th. Good news, though, in Niagara-bound Kiwi at Centennial Parkway. Problems there have also been taken away. 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I'm Lex Tan, more Legend 102.9 Traffic in minutes.
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Legend 1029, there's the Backstreet Boys, and it's Darren here with you at 357. Oh, you know what? Sonny and Hayes. I love the triple bill this concert with Motley Crue coming up on the 24th of this month. Motley Crue, Tesla, and Extreme. What a triple bill, and that's at the RBC Amphitheater, and Sonny and Hayes will have another chance tomorrow morning for you to win some tickets here on Legend 1029. And here's the Beach Boys on Legend. That would be the Bare Naked Ladies. Brian Wilson of the Beach Boys, the subject of the song. Legend 1029.

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Legend 1029. Oh my goodness. Blue Oyster Cult. The Friday vibe on a Monday and Don't Fear the Reaper on Legend 1029. I want to get that tune in today because Jim sent me a text at 905-645-5483. Hey, Big D, are you still watching Cape Fear? Did you watch episode 7 that came out on Friday? Out of nowhere, the tunes start with that one and Alice Cooper. Jim, I am loving Cape Fear. I'm a bit out of my comfort zone with that one. It's on Apple TV. And I know that there's books, there's movies, there's whatever. I don't know any of that. I never watched any of that. I'm just watching this one. It is really disturbing. It is so not something that I thought I would like. The acting is so good. This Javier Bardem. Oh, my goodness. There's going to be an Emmy for him. And Amy Adams, there's going to be an Emmy for her, I bet. And the list is huge of the cast. But anyway, out of nowhere, this isn't giving any plot away. In episode 7, and it kind of fit the what was happening. Like, all of a sudden, the start of Don't Fear the Reaper starts. I'm chilling on a Saturday afternoon, and all I want is a little more cowbell, right? Like, I can't help not. So you have this serious scene. Blue Oyster Cult starts, and all I'm thinking is a Saturday Night Live. You know what I'm talking about. All I need is a little more cowbell. Yeah, and then Alice Cooper. It was actually a bit random, but Jim, yeah, I'm loving it, boy. That's over on Apple TV. Honeymoon Suite, Legend 102.9.

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2: Well, Darren, we've got a crash now reported on Jackson west of Caroline, but it looks like the problems over at King and New Mountain have cleared. Still seeing delays in the area, though. Barton Street between Victoria and Kenilworth, there are lane restrictions for daytime concrete repairs as well as overnight paving. It's going to be ongoing until September the 4th. On the major highways, typical volume delays, but running problem-free. 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More Legend 1029 traffic in minutes.
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James Brown, I got you. I feel good on Legend 102.9. It's Darren with you. If you want a little fun, and I'm sure a lot of you will know this skit, but if you don't, just go on YouTube. Eddie Murphy, the great Eddie Murphy on Saturday Night Live, used to do the James Brown hot tub party. Oh, my goodness. I think it was one of the first skits that Eddie Murphy that really launched him to be one of, some say, one of the best SNL staff members of all time. But it's so good if you want to give it a check. It's 4:15. And it's Darren with you, Somewhere Only We Know. I love this one. It was a kind of a bit of a one-hit wonder for this this band/guy by the name of Keane on Legend 102.9.

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0: Legend 1029. There's some 5440 on this Monday afternoon. Just got a text from my buddy Brian Lewis, and I was just thinking about this little gathering that we all went to St. Mary's High School together, and on Sunday at 10 o'clock, there was Brian, his wife Elise, and Francis, and Terry, and Anthony Cassano, and Kevin Bates, and myself. Is that everybody? We were all over at the Rose Garden in Aldershot, who always have us on, and it is so appreciated. But we got into that. I got to pick my words correctly here, or choose my words. You know when you're together with friends, and maybe one of those friends is in a new relationship, new-ish, and then they give you a question like, well, that, and then you get the scenario, then all of a sudden you're kind of asked to judge this person with this new relationship. Oh, and this is our friend Terry Sostak. And then they're like, well, you can talk about it, but don't, you know when someone tells me I can talk about someone that don't? So she's talking about this guy and giving us these certain scenarios. And all of a sudden, we all turn into, like, the biggest dating experts, judging him on, and I say this in fun, judging him where he lives, what he does. He sent a photo, and we're judging the photo, and then we're judging the, it was so funny. But, like Matt and Sonny always say, when you get to a certain vintage, you know, your filter kind of goes, we're like, Terry, come on. Oh, maybe, you know, but it's so funny. But such a nice gathering and some great breakfast. And there's I've talked about it on the show before. There's a big St. Mary's alumni golf tournament that is taken over for a couple hours, Flamborough Hills on Thursday. So that is going to be nice. I'll chat more about that on that day. But thank you, Brian. Yeah, great times as always.
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0: 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What filter? Lex.
2: Darren, on the major highways, we're just dealing with typical volume delays, but we're running problem-free at the moment. We've got Redmond Drive, though, closed between Stone Church and Rushdale for service connections until Saturday the 18th. And we also have lane restrictions at Main Street in Ottawa because of LRT work, with a full closure coming later on in the summertime. When the pressure's on, a good partner helps you stay the course. 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I'm Lex Tan, more Legend 1029 traffic in minutes.
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John Lennon. What a tune on Legend 102.9, and it's Darren here with you. I'm up in the penthouse, 19th floor, the BDC building downtown, and when this heat starts, I have beautiful views. Beautiful views. But when we get this, and I've got all these windows, I start to disrobe. Now, I just mean, I kind of dress in layers, not a lot of layers, because I am so fortunate that I work in a casual environment. To the point, oh, you know what? Now that I say that, this building that we're in, the way people dress, we have a lot of lawyers. We have a lot of architects, I guess. We have a lot of people who are really, really S-M-A-R-T or S-M-R-T. Yeah. So sometimes when I get in the elevator, there's all these law-looking people. Oh, looking great. She's dressed beautiful. He's dressed great. And then in walks the schlep. And I go, so, hi, everybody. And you can tell who has the casual job of us all. But I love when that moment happens on the elevator. Oh, look out. We got Trooper on Legend.

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Legend 102.9. Excuse me, there is some Prince, and I would die for you. I don't know if it's, I got a little, all show I've had it, because you know why? I think I had too good of a time this weekend. I don't know how, there's no way else to say it. There was a lot of fun. There was some beverages. There was some beautiful sunshine. Most importantly, there was, I'm going to talk more about it next hour, a beautiful dinner out with my lovely wife, Joanna, for her birthday week. Oh, yeah. And then coming in here today, there was a couple meetings going on, et cetera, et cetera. So, you know, is it time to rein it in? No. Well, maybe a little bit. Maybe just, yeah, I guess we do have to a little bit, but it's summertime, right? Come on, it's hammer time. It's a summertime. What are you going to do? I was reading a fun little story today, and it was about soccer. And we got the World Cup going. And I know it's starting to kind of wind down. And it was something that I always thought I could do. So listen, 30% of people said yes, they think they could score on one of those penalty kicks. You got that penalty kick? Like, I'm going to tell you, that net is massive. And you always wonder, or I do, like, just kick it, just, and then it goes over the net. Or the goalie said, you know. But then there's the pressure. Now, I will pride myself, I played soccer for about 5 minutes. That was it. For St. Mary's, or, I can't remember, maybe it was CYO. A lot of you in Hamilton will remember the name Dominic Agostino. And I think I got that right. Dom was a coach and everything. But you see, your pal here, and I'm still a big guy, I was such a meatball that I couldn't run fast enough. So I was the goalie, thinking I was going to plug the net. I still couldn't, like, I could move, you know what I mean? But I was not hucking it back and forth. And we used to play at Eastwood Park. Eastwood Park had soccer nets there, but we also played in the playground at St. Lawrence School down the north end. And the net was like the size of the fence, right? So were the two fence poles there. But I know, whenever I'm watching those, watching soccer like that, I'm like, I don't know. Maybe I could do it. Could I score? Could I do that? Maybe. But then the excitement, the pressure, the whatnot, I know. Max Webster, Let Go the Line on Legend.

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2: Big D, we've got a new problem. Niagara bound on the QEW at Walker's Line. A stalled vehicle is blocking the HOV. We're seeing very heavy delays starting from Burloak. In town, we still have a crash being reported at Jackson Street west of Caroline Street. And Redmond Drive remains closed from Stone Church to Rushdale for service connections until Saturday, July the 18th at 7 a.m. The Family and Friends event starts tomorrow at Shoppers Drug Mart. 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
4: 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One in 10 homeowners hit underground infrastructure while digging last year. 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

There's Matchbox 20 on Legend 102.9 and a solid way to kick off our 5 o'clock hour on this Monday afternoon for the 13th of July. And it's Darren with you just after 5 o'clock. Heat warning in effect. Here we go again with that Humidex feeling like 38 right now in Hamilton. Okay, got lots for you this hour, including around 5:30. You know who's having a birthday today? The great Harrison Ford is 84, man. He has done so much. I love him in his current show, Shrinking, on Apple TV. I think it is one of the best shows ever and an absolute favorite of mine. So he was asked, out of all his movies, what quote do people ask him to repeat the most of all his movies? And I will play you that quote around 5:30, okay? It's the one he gets asked to do the most. How about some Steve Miller, Legend 102.9?

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2: Darren, good news. Niagara Bound on the QEW at Walker's Line. That stalled vehicle has been taken away, but we're still seeing delays from Appleby Line as a result of it. The rest of the major highways are dealing with typical volume delays in the usual spots. In town, keep in mind that we still have lane restrictions on Main Street between Dundurn and Victoria, and we have heavy delays right now between Dundurn and John Street. Jumpstart is building soccer pitches across Canada so more kids have places to play. 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I'm Lex Tan. More Legend 1029 traffic in minutes.
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Legend 1029. There's the Cars on this Monday afternoon, and it's Darren with you. I love in the summertime. On the Hamilton waterfront, there is so much to do during the week. They got the salsa dancing on Tuesday nights, concerts on Wednesday. You can go to the city's website for all the events that are happening there. And something happening tonight. And this is in association with the Hamilton Public Library. Hamilton's own, the one and only Tommy Swick, is going to be doing a show. They've got a lot happening. So his show starts at 7 o'clock tonight. They do a little family story time at 6:30 with the Hamilton Public Library, and the bookmobile is going to be there, and that is at Pier 8 right by Williams. Nice and free, which is awesome. Going to be a nice night. And Tommy Swick, who is just awesome. So that is happening this evening. Corrine Bailey-Ray now. It's Legend 102.9.

0: There's Chalk Circle and April Fool on this Monday afternoon. Legend 102.9, and it's Darren with you. I received a nice message. Where was it over here? Oh, from Gina. And Gina says, Darren, I follow you on Instagram, and it seems like you did, in fact, spoil your wife for an entire week. Oh, okay. Yes. So just to go back to last week for a moment, it was my wife Joanna's birthday last week. And she was actually away for her birthday in Ottawa visiting family. So I thought, okay, I want to bookend it. And then there was a lot of you on Friday's show. You're like, you should do this. You should do that. She's been away. You talk about how much you love her, et cetera, et cetera. So it was, I think I did all right. We had, before she left, we had a nice dinner. Where were we? We were at the White Plains Bistro in Aldershot. And then Saturday night, oh, did we ever have a great dinner? Oh, my goodness. It was unbelievable. Up at Bocce. Bocce is part of the Sea Hotel right beside Carmen's, all part of that big space right there. And it was so good at Bocce. Oh, my goodness, did we eat? And then, yes, I did get her a little something. We're just waiting to pick it up over at H. Williams Jewelry. So, yes, she was spoiled, and I figure I better step it up pretty good, or all of you would be on me right now. So thank you for keeping an eye on me, and it was wonderful. But that's it. Now we're going to shift to my birthday, which isn't till December, so we got a lot of time. Let's get a look at traffic on this Monday afternoon.
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2: Darren, typical volume delays on the major highways, but we're running problem-free at this time. Keep in mind, though, that we've got Barton Street from Victoria to Kenilworth undergoing lane restrictions, and that's because of daytime concrete repairs as well as overnight paving. It's going to be a daily gig until September the 4th. We've also got Middletown Road closed from Sodom Road to Highway 5 because of MTO roundabout construction, which will last until November the 30th. When the pressure's on, a good partner helps you stay the course. 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I'm Lex Tan, more Legend 102.9 traffic in minutes.
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Coming up here in 6 minutes, the great Harrison Ford is having a birthday today, and I'm going to play you a clip of a movie that when people meet him, they request that he say this line the most, okay? It's coming up, Legend 1029.

0: Legend 1029, I Want It All. Excellent tune from Queen on this Monday afternoon, and it's Darren with you. Well, we say happy birthday to Harrison Ford, who is 84, Han Solo, Indiana Jones. The list goes on and on. I was saying just after 5 o'clock, I love him in Shrinking, one of my favorite top three current shows, and I so can't wait for the next season. Shrinking, check it out. Apple TV's got it. Definitely worth a watch. So Harrison Ford did one of those Ask Me Anything questions a little while ago, and someone asked him which quote people ask him to repeat the most of all his movies, and turns out the winner is...
1: Get off my plane.
0: From Air Force One. 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
1: Get off my plane.
0: That movie's on all the time, and I actually just wait for that line. And Harrison Ford, 84 today, here's Saga on Legend.

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1: Darren, we're dealing with typical volume delays in Hamilton as well as the surrounding areas. However, we do have one problem over in Vineland, Niagara-bound QEW at Victoria Avenue. A collision reported there causing delays from Ontario Street, Beamsville. In town, keep in mind that we do have the Sherman Cut closed between Sherman Access and Crockett for construction until early September. 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I'm Lex Tan. More Legend 1029 traffic in minutes.
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Legend 1029, there's Blur and Song 2 on this Monday afternoon. It's Darren with you. We had another winner for Legend 1029, our Black Fly Days. It's a beautiful prize pack. It was Donna Pinninger who was our winner on Friday. Yeah, she got that Chili Moose backpack cooler, the magnetic waterproof Bluetooth speaker, the beach blanket, the tank top, the sunglasses. 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

Legend 1029 and a beauty way to kick off our 6 o'clock hour. Bring us into Monday night for the 13th of July. And the Spin Doctors, Two Princes on Legend 1029. And it's Darren here with you just after 6 o'clock. And we do have a heat warning in effect. Here we go again. Let me see. With the Humidex right now, we're feeling like 37. And just while I'm looking at all this for the next couple of days with that Legend Matt Hayes forecast, yeah, here we go. So today, the heat warning went into effect, and then tomorrow looks like it could be the doozer. With our Humidex tomorrow, could feel like 45 degrees, and then Wednesday, there's a chance of showers maybe to cool things down, but still a high of 32. So I know a lot of you can't stand it, but a lot of you, in November, December, January, February, this is what you're waiting for, right? It's like polar opposites with this kind of thing. Legend 1029, it's Darren with you with the cult.

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1: Darren, just the one issue right now on the Niagara-bound QEW at Victoria Avenue. We've got reports of a collision still causing delays from around Ontario Street, Beamsville. The rest of the major highway still dealing with typical volume delays in the usual spots. In town, we still do have northbound Dundurn closed between Hill and Main Street because of water main and storm sewer work, which will last until the end of July. The Family and Friends event starts tomorrow with Shoppers Drug Mart. 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I'm Lex Tan. More Legend 1029 traffic in minutes.
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Legend 1029. Oh, that sounded so great. Stevie Wonder on this Monday night. It's Darren here with you. Mentioned something last hour. If you are looking for something to do this evening, there is free music down at the Hamilton Waterfront, right by Williams at Pier 8. It's a Tommy Swick is going to be doing his thing tonight at 7 o'clock. There's a lot of other things happening. This is an association with the Hamilton Public Library. So if you're looking for something to do, you can head on down and check it out. 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

0: on this Monday night, Legend 1029, and it's Darren with you. Well, I brought this in with me, everybody, so I would get everything right, remember to talk about it. I have entered the world of hot honey. Yes, and I'm holding, according to them, Canada's number one hot honey is Peace River hot honey. Where is this Peace River hot honey being made? Produced and packaged in Canada. Oh, Alberta. Guy, Alberta. Okay. So my wife picked this up. I think she got it at Fortino's, this Peace River hot honey. So I gave it a shot yesterday, and this is what we did. We had some beautiful steaks that we did on the barbecue, and then in a small little frying pan, and I just to warm it up, I put some hot honey with some goat's cheese and just reduced it down a little bit and then poured this drizzle of hot honey and goat's cheese over this steak. Oh, my goodness. It was so good. Like, it was unbelievable. Like, I come in, and my wife's like, oh, like, I'm devouring this. It was so good. So I give them a little shout out. I bet there's other ones out there. And I'm into it now. It's like when balsamic was really starting to take off. So a little shout out there. Peace River. Hot honey. Yummy. Traffic time.
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2: Darren, we still have that issue on the Niagara-bound QEW at Victoria Avenue with a collision in the live lane causing delays from Ontario Street, Beamsville. The rest of the major highway is still dealing with typical volume delays in the usual spots. In town, we are incident-free. However, we still do have Sherman Avenue closed between Barton and King and Cannon Street closed between Chestnut and Barnsdale for road work. Both of them will reopen on July 17th. Princess Margaret Cottage Lottery early bird deadline is this Friday. 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I'm Lex Tan. More Legend 1029 traffic in minutes.
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There's some Madonna on this Monday night, Legend 1029. Hey, don't forget, everybody, that Wednesday is a big day with Tim Hortons, and it's Tim Hortons Camp Day, when 100% of the proceeds from hot and iced coffee sales are donated to Tim Hortons Foundation camps. There's all other ways, too. They've got donut specials. They've got badges. They've got other little things that you can do if you don't feel like a coffee of any sort that you can help out, okay? So that's going to be on Wednesday, so keep that in mind. If you pick up your coffee, consider Hortons for Tim Hortons Camp Day. Rolling on this Monday night with Avril Lavigne on Legend 101.9.

Cats would be in tough with Bo Levi Mitchell out. And yes, Saskatchewan really hammered the Ticats yesterday. It was like 27 points on turnovers. And they beat the Ticats 38-7. So hopefully they can get it together, get all the QBs a little bit more relaxed. They host the Argos Saturday here in Hamilton at Hamilton Stadium. Nice win for Forge FC yesterday. Way to go. They advanced to the Canadian Championship semifinals. Soccer action, 2-1 win over St. Laurent. They host Pacific FC Thursday night at Hamilton Stadium. And, oh, yes, the Blue Jays not doing so well. Hopefully this All-Star break does them some good because they lost to San Diego 5-4 yesterday. They're last in the AL East. So they are off for the All-Star break until Friday when they host the White Sox in Toronto. Legend 102.9, here's a Philosopher Kings.

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1: Well, Darren, we do have a new problem right now on the Niagara-bound QEW at Guelph Line. A stalled vehicle is blocking the left lane. We're seeing delays in the immediate area. At Victoria Avenue, we still have a crash reported there. Still seeing some delays on the approach to Victoria Avenue as well. In town, we've got Barton Street from Victoria to Kenilworth undergoing lane restrictions for daytime concrete repairs, and paving crews will start at 7 p.m., and this will be a daily gig until September the 4th. 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
17: And here it is, a look at that legend Matt Hayes forecast. We have a heat warning in effect, and it'll be clear tonight with a low of 22. Tomorrow, really hot, really humid, sunshine high of 36, the Humidex feeling like 45. And then for Wednesday, sun and cloud, chance of showers and a high of 32. And Hamilton with the Humidex feeling like 34.
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There's a Red Hot Chili Peppers, Scar Tissue on Legend 102.9. And just like that, it's coming up on 7, and that's going to wrap it up for me, Darren Laidman. Hey, don't forget, tomorrow morning with Matt and Sonny, another chance to win tickets. It's Crew for Two. Yeah, a pair of tickets to see Motley Crue, along with Tesla and Extreme. And that'll be at the RBC Amphitheater, coming up on the 22nd of this month. So, a lot of fun and a chance to win tomorrow morning with Sonny and Hayes here on Legend 102.9.

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7: Just the one problem right now. Niagara bound on the QEW at Guelph line with a stalled vehicle blocking the left lane. We are seeing it slow from Appleby line. We're still getting reports of a collision on Niagara bound QEW at Victoria Avenue. However, we're not seeing the delays from earlier. In town, we still do have lane restrictions at Main Street and Ottawa Street because of LRT construction work. Jumpstart is building soccer pitches across Canada so more kids have places to play. 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I'm Lex Tan. More Legend 1029 traffic in minutes.
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12: 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Can you make it disappear?
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From Victoria Day to Thanksgiving, we're cruising the streets with great music, high energy, and all the